If you had one shot or one opportunity to seize everything you ever wanted in one moment, would you capture it?

Mr. 305 checking in for the remix. 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Well, this year's gonna be called Calle Ocho. Que hola, gata, que hola, omega. And this how we gonna do it. Dale!

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And I'm sure one of your friends is about to come over here, 'cause she's supposed to

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3: You're a rich girl and you're gone too far, 'cause you know it don't matter anyway.

to the top, I've been out of shape, thinking out the box, I'm an astronaut. I blasted off the planet, rock that caused catastrophe, and it matters more because I had it. Now I had, I thought about wreaking havoc on an opposition, kind of shocking, they want a static with precision, I'm automatic, quarterback, I ain't talking, second packet, pack it up.

I used to meet you down on Woods Creek Road. You did your hair up like you were famous.

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Song goes out to yo. Yeah, Aisha. All my sisters, y'all.